0: Es la hora 1:21 minutos.
1: They fought the longest war in American history. They fought the longest war in American history. In 1965, Vietnam seemed like just another foreign.

0: hay sonidos que no trascienden, pero hay otros que nacieron para ser clásicos.
1: Not recalling it made me very sad. I tried to oil my circuits to remember better. But I found a liquid mass beyond planet Earth that you managed following. And now, I feel much better. I think I will take

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0: 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You gotta do what?

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And I think to myself, why now? Why me?

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As you take my hand, we'll take a walk through miles of white sand. Take a look out at the sea. Enjoy the view of harmony. Rolling tall green grass.